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0: 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Hopefully I'll resurrect tomorrow, but tonight I am dead.
1: Nova's Jodie and Hazy.

0: David Guetta. Good morning, Melbourne. This is Nova 100. You're on the air with Jace, Lauren and Clint. We are doing it. Thanks so much to Chill Ready Express, guys. That is it. We are out of here.
1: We are. It actually looks...
0: It's a ripper day.
1: Sunny and lovely out there, but it's supposed to be like showers increasing and it was very windy this morning.
0: You're off to film postcards. It's bye for now.
1: Bye for now.
2: What sort of suburb? Yeah.
0: David Guetta. Good morning, Melbourne. This is Nova 100. You're on the air with Jace, Lauren and Clint. We are doing it. Thanks so much to Chill Ready Express, guys. That is